here is the fruit for the crows to pluck, for the rain to get, for the wind to suck.

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So will you be the vine that climbs the walls to me? 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
1: My cheek brushes against his, smooth on stubble for a moment, and then it's gone. 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

But my hope is that you'll stay. With two weary hearts aglow now. If you love me,

What's happening? This is Marcus Miller, and you're listening to 1FM Jazz.

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It's a bitter crop.

0: 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Dette NFM Jass.
1: Once I lived, you wanna say? 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
0: Well, are you saying for me?
1: Oh, yeah, for you.
0: Just for me?
1: Just for you, just you.
0: For me.
2: Can you what?
0: For me.
2: For me, you.
0: Just me?
2: Yeah, just you.
0: Only me?
2: Only you.
0: You better promise.
2: I promise.
0: You said?
2: I say.

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And you know I intend to have him. 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
1: Hey John.
2: Yes sir.
1: Come on, let's have a drink.
2: You and sir.
1: It's 2:15. There's no one in the place except you and me. Set 'em up, Joe. You know, John, I got a little story that you ought to know. Wait till you hear about this. We're drinking, my friend, to the end of a brief episode. 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Make it one for my baby and one more for the road. 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
1: Oh no, you too?

0: 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Bartender, fill it up again, will you? That's how it goes. John, I know you're getting very anxious to close.
1: You don't know me well enough.

mad about the boy. And I know it's stupid to be mad about the boy. I'm so ashamed of it, but must admit